0: No refunds will be issued. Number 16. Checks will be ready for pickup the next day after 2 p.m. If you win on Saturday, checks will be ready Monday after 2 p.m. Number 17. Players must be 18 years or older to purchase bingo cards to play and to win Radio Bingo. Number 18. Employees of the Aboriginal Multimedia Society are not allowed to play. Number 19. There will be a 15-minute break after Series 4. Number 20. Bingo game start time is 6 p.m. and end time is 8:45 p.m. Number 21. 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Number 22. No refunds on unplayed, unused bingo cards. Number 23. If there's a discrepancy between the visual board and number called, the valid number is the one broadcasted by the caller. Call 1-888-946-2441 with your bingo. 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
2: Hello, everyone. My name is Roland. I'll be your caller tonight, Saturday, May 9th, 2026. Tonight, our Bonanza on Series 7 playing for a $10,000 payout. 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That's 1-888-946-2441. 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You can locate this tool at radiobingo.ca at the top of the page.
0: If you have any questions to a previous bingo, like how much did I win? Did you receive my winning card? What day was my check mailed? Call the bingo hotline at 1-888-946-2441 during business hours. The first verified bingo will determine the winning numbers for that game. First caller to get through our phone line determines the winning number for each game.
2: All right, players, you can set up your first series playing on the blue-colored cards. Series at the top of those cards should read either a 1008376 or 0976401 or 0948889. If you do not have one of these series, please do not play the cards. We are going to start off with the three horizontal lines playing for a $200 payout, and then we will continue on with the full card worth $300. The three horizontal lines are comprised of the three lines across the top, bottom, and middle of your card. The first number towards the three horizontal lines is I-21.

0: 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N43, N43. G55, G55. B12, B12. Players, I'll give you a quick five-number recap, starting with I21, B13, N43, G55, and B12. Your next number is 074, 074. I27, I27. G60, G60. N39, N39. G52, G52. B11, B11. G57, G57. G59, G59. N40, N40. B15, B15. I25, I25. O62, O62. Players are playing in series one, blue colored cards, looking for the three horizontal lines. That is the top, bottom, and middle of your card. Your next number is G48, G48. O64, O64. G54, G54. N31, N31. O68, O68. B2, under the B2. I24, I24. B9. Under the B9. G53. G53. B8. Under the B8. G58. G58. O71. O71. N32, N32. O73, O73. N38, N38. G49, G49. N35, N35. Players are playing on series one, blue colored cards. Looking for the three horizontal lines, that is the top, bottom, and middle of your card. Your next number is N42, N42. Oh, just give us a second here, players. We might have... Nope, we don't have someone on the line. Your next number is N45. N45. B4. Under the B4. N36. N36. B14. B14. I18. I18. B7, under the B7. O70, O70. I29, I29. And players, we do have someone on the line for the three horizontal lines. We are going to check it and be right back.
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0: All right, players, we do have a winning number for the three horizontal lines. It was one on the last number called on I-29. We are going to continue on with the full card worth $300. Your next number is I-22.

0: N44, N44. I-20, I-20. B-5, under the B-5. And players, we do have someone on the line for the full card. We're going to check that and be right back.
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0: All right, players, that was not a good bingo for the full card. We're going to continue on with your next number being N41.

0: 063 063. B3, under the B3. I-26, I-26. I-17, I-17. G-51, G-51. Players are playing on Series 1, blue-colored cards, still looking for the full card. Your next number is G-46, G-46. And players, we do have another caller on the line for the full card. We're going to check that and be right back.
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0: 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So we're going to continue on with the full card with your next number being N33. N33. 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
3: All right, players, we finally have a winner for the full card. They won on the last number called on N33. Here are the winning numbers for the two games on Series 1 blue card. The three horizontal lines was won on I-29, and the full card was won on N33. We do have verified bingos for the series. Please call during the 15-minute break or at the end of the evening to have your bingo verified. We are going to continue on with Series 2, playing in the orange-colored cards. We are going to start off with the letter X, playing for a $100 payout. And your first number is G52.

0: G48. 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O67, O67. B14, B14. O74, O74. I-21, I-21. G-51, G-51. B-2, under the B-2. G60, G60. N36, N36. I-24, I-24. O-68, O-68. N-39, N-39. G-50, G-50. I-20, I-20. B-3, under the B-3. G-57, G-57. Players are playing on series 2, orange-colored cards, looking for the letter X. Your next number is O-72, O-72. G-53, G-53. N-31, N-31. N-38, N-38. B-8, under the B-8. Players, we do have someone on the line for the letter X. We're going to check that and be right back.
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0: All right, players, we do have a winning number for the letter X. It was one on the last number called on B8. We're going to carry on now with the picture frame, which is all the numbers on the outside border of your card playing for a $150 payout. Your next number is 070. 070.

0: 071. 071. 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N43. G54, G54. N41, N41. O75, O75. N33, N33. O62, O62. G49, G49. N32, N32. I30, I30. Players are playing on series 2 orange colored cards, looking for the picture frame that is all the numbers on the outside border of your card. Your next number is I22, I22. B12, B12. G46, G46. B1, under the B1. I17, I17. O61, O61. B9, under the B9. I25, I25. B6, under the B6. B5, under the B5. O63, O63. And players, we do have someone on the line for the picture frame. We're going to check that and be right back.
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0: All right, players, we do have a winning number for the picture frame. It was one on B5. One number was called afterwards. That is 063. That is not good for the picture frame. We are going to carry on now with the full card, playing for a $250 payout. Your next number is I-28.

0: I-16, I-16. 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O-65, O-65. Give us a second here, players. We might have someone on line here. And we do have someone on line for the full card. We are going to check that and be right back.
1: 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We're right. We'll play another time. Sounds more like us.
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0: All right, players, we do have a winning number for the full card. It was won on G47. Two numbers were called afterwards. That is N44 and O65. Those are not good for the full card. Here are the winning numbers for each of the games on Series 2 played on the orange cards. Letter X game was won on B8. The winning number for the picture frame was won on B5. And the full card was won on G47. We do have verified bingos for the series. Please call during the 15-minute break or at the end of the evening to have your bingo verified. We are going to continue on with Series 3, playing in the dark green colored cards. We're going to start off with Letter X, playing for a $100 payout. And your first number is 062. 062.

0: B15, B15. 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G54, G54. I18, I18. N44, N44. N42, N42. G55, G55. O67, O67. I30, I30. N43, N43. G46, G46. I26, I26. B8, under the B8. B7, under the B7. O75, O75. B5, under the B5. Players are playing on series 3, dark green colored cards, looking for letter X. Your next number is I16, I16. N37, N37. Well, just give us a second here, players. We might have someone online. We do not. Your next number is 074. 074. N33. N33. I20, I20. B3, under the B3. B13, B13. N45. N45. O63. O63. B6, under the B6. I23, I23. G48. G48. Players are playing on series 3 dark green colored cards, still looking for letter X. Your next number is I29. I29. I21. I21. G56, G56. And players, we do have someone on the line for the picture frame. We're going to check that and be right back.
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0: All right, players, we do have a winning number for the letter X. They won all the way back on G48. Three numbers were called afterwards. That is I-29, I-21, and G56. Those are not good for letter X. We're going to carry on now with the picture frame, which is all the numbers on the outside border of your card playing for a $150 payout. Your next number is 064. 064.

0: B2. Under the B2. 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I-19, I-19. O-70, O-70. G-52, G-52. O-61, O-61. Players are playing on series 3 dark green colored cards, looking for the picture frame that has all the numbers on the outside border of your card. Your next number is N-31, N-31. N-41, N-41. B12, B12. G60, G60. And players, we do have someone on the line for the picture frame. We're going to check it and be right back.
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players, we do have a winning number for the picture frame. It was one on B12. One number was called afterwards. That is G60. G60 is not good for the picture frame. We are going to carry on now with the full card, playing for a $250 payout. Your next number is B1. Under the B1,

0: and 39. N39. I-24, I-24. N-36, N-36. B-4, under the B-4. B14, B14. G59, G59. O68, O68. G47, G47. G57, G57. G53, G53. B9, under the B9. And players, we do have someone on the line for the full card. We're going to check that and be right back.
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All right, players, we do have a winning number for the full card. It was one on G53. One number was called afterwards. That is B9. B9 is not good for the full card. Here are the winning numbers for each of the games on Series 3 played on the dark green colored cards. Letter X game was one on G48. The winning number for the picture frame was one on B12, and the full card was one on G53. We do have verified bingos for the series. Please call during the 15-minute break or at the end of the evening to have your bingo verified. We are going to continue on with Series 4 playing on the gold colored cards. We are going to start off with the Sputnik playing for a $200 payout, and then we will carry on with the full card worth $300. The pattern for the Sputnik is comprised of all the numbers around the center free space as well as your four corners. The first number towards the Sputnik is G55.

B8. Under the B8. I-28. I-28. I-23. I-23. O-63. O-63. I-18, I-18. B-13, B-13. N-44, N-44. B-15, B-15. I-16, I-16. O-74, O-74. O-64, O-64. O-68, O-68. I-29, I-29. N-42, N-42. B-14, B-14. N-37, N-37. Players are playing on Series 4 gold-colored cards looking for the Sputnik. Sputnik is comprised of all the numbers around a center-free space as well as your four corners. Your next number is I-20, I-20. I-25, I-25. O-73, O-73. G-52, G-52. G-47, G-47. I-24, I-24. G-60, G-60.
N45. N45. O75. O75. O62. O62. N35. N35. I-22, I-22. I-27, I-27. O-72, O-72. B-11, B-11. G-59, G-59. B-2, under the B-2. Players are playing on Series 4, gold-colored card, looking for the Sputnik. The Sputnik is comprised of all the numbers around the center free space as well as your four corners. Your next number is G50, G50. G56, G56. N33, N33. O65, O65. G54, G54. G51, G51. N41, N41. I-21, I-21. And players, we do have someone on the line for the Sputnik. We're going to check that. Well, I'm getting the wave. That is a false alarm. We do not have a caller for that. So your next number is going to be G53, G53.

0: B6. Under the B6. All right, players, we have another caller for the Sputnik. We're going to check that and be right back.
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All right, players, we do have a winning number for the Sputnik. It was won on the last number called on B6. We are going to carry on now with the full card playing for a $300 payout. Your next number is 070. 070.

B4. Under the B4. And 31. 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And 38. 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Under the B7. I-19, I-19.

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0: 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G-46, G-46. And players, we do have someone on the line for the full card. We're going to check that and be right back.
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0: All right, players, we do have a winning number for the full card. It was one on the last number called on G46. Here are the winning numbers for the two games on Series 4 Gold Card. The Sputnik game was one on B6, and the full card was one on G46. We do have verified bingos for the series. If you've had a bingo in the first half and have not already called in, please do so now. If you get a recording, please stay on the line. Your call will be answered in the order it was received. We will also be taking a 15-minute break.
3: If you won bingo on any of the games in Series 1 to Series 4 and have been verified, please write your name and address on the back of the card, the envelope, and mail the whole three upstrip. Do not cut cards. If mailing your card, please mail it to Radio Bingo, 13245 146th Street Northwest, Edmonton, Alberta, T5L4S8. Checks cannot be released without the winning bingo card.

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Tonight, our Series 7 Bonanza, playing for a $10,000 payout. Our toll-free line is 1-888-WIN-BIG-1. That's 1-888-946-2441. The winning cards from last Thursday's $25,000 bingo game was sold at Bouche Store in Bouche River. Attention, players. We have a new seller in High River, Alberta. 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The visual aid board is in operation. You can locate this tool at radiobingo.ca at the top of the page. Players, we will continue on with Series 5, playing on the pink-colored cards. Series at the top of those cards should read either 1008376 or 0976401 or 0948889. If you do not have one of these series, please do not play the cards. We are going to start off with the letter X, playing for a $100 payout, and your first number is G58.

0: B3. Under the B3. N37. N37. O68. I17. I17. Players, I'll give you a quick five number recap, starting with G58, B3, N37, O68, and I17. Your next number is N43. N43. O61. B15. B15. B13. B13. G51, G51. N42, N42. I29, I29. G49, G49. I26, I26. N38, N38. N33, N33. O72, O72. Players are playing in series 5 pink colored cards, looking for letter X. Your next number is B10, B10. B9, under the B9. B1, under the B1. B4, under the B4. I18, I18. N39, N39. O75, O75. N40, N40. N44, N44. G56, G56. I20, I20. G59, G59. And players, we do have someone on the line for the letter X. We're going to check that and be right back.
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0: All right, players, we do have a winning number for the letter X. It was one on G56. Two numbers were called afterwards. That is I20 and G59. Those are not good for letter X. We're carrying on now with the picture frame, which is all the numbers on the outside border of your card playing for a $150 payout. Your next number is I30. I30.

I-25. I-25. O-62. O-62. N-35. N-35. B-12. B-12. B-7. Under the B-7. N-41, N-41. G-48, G-48. Players are playing in series 5 pink colored cards, looking for the picture frame that has all the numbers on the outside border of your card. Your next number is 065, 065. O-73, O-73. G-55, G-55. G-50, G-50. I-16, I-16. N-31, N-31. O-71, O-71. O-66, O-66. I-27, I-27. O-64, O-64. I-28, I-28.

0: B14, B14. Players are playing on Series 5 pink-colored cards, still looking for the picture frame that has all the numbers on the outside border of your card. Your next number is N32. N32. G47. G47. G53, G53. No, just give us a second here, players. And we do have someone on the line for the picture frame. We're going to check that and be right back.
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0: All right, players, we do have a winning number for the picture frame. It was one on the last number called on G53. We're carrying on now with the full card playing for a $250 payout. Your next number is B2, under the B2.

N34. I-19, I-19.

And players, we do have someone on the line. He'll give us a second here. No, we do not have someone on the line for the full card. Your next number is N45.

I-23. And just a reminder to the players that are on the line right now, we are on the full card. We are not on the picture frame.

0: Give us a second. We have another person on the line here, and we do have someone on the line for the full card. So we're going to check that and be right back.
1: 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We're right. We'll play another time. Sounds more like us.
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0: All right, players, we do have a winning number for the full card. It was 1 on 070. One number was called afterwards. That is I-23. That is not good for the full card. Here are the winning numbers for each of the games on Series 5, playing on the pink cards. Letter X game was 1 on G56. The winning number for the picture frame was 1 on G53, and the full card was 1 on 070. We do have verified bingos for the series. Please call at the end of the evening to have your bingo verified. We are going to continue on with Series 6, playing in the gray colored cards. We're going to start off with Letter X, playing for a $100 payout. And your first number is G50. G50.

0: I-28. I-28. I-26. I-26. I-19, I-19. I-24, I-24. G-53, G-53. I-23, I-23. I-30, I-30. O-63, O-63. B-5, under the B-5. N-36, N-36. I-18, I-18. I-29, I-29. B-3, under the B-3. G-56, G-56. G-51, G-51. N-32, N-32. Players are playing on Series 6 gray-colored cards looking for letter X. Your next number is B-8, under the B-8. B-11, B-11. N-39, N-39. G-55, G-55. B-7, under the B-7. G-49, G-49. B-1, under the B-1. B B13, B13. O73, O73. N38, N38. And players, we do have someone on the line for the letter X. We're going to check it and be right back.
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0: All right, players, we do have a winning number for the letter X. It was one on 073. One number was called afterwards. That is N38. That is not good for the letter X. We're going to carry on now with the picture frame, which is all the numbers in the outside border of your card playing for a $150 payout. Your next number is 065. 065.

0: 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G60, G60. I-25, I-25. G46, G46. N31, N31. Players are playing on Series 6 gray colored cards, looking for the picture frame that is all the numbers on the outside border of your card. Your next number is 062, 062. O69, O69. O72, O72. B4, under the B4. N42, N42. I-22, I-22. N-33, N-33. N-45, N-45. O75, O75. O64, O64. N44, N44. G47, G47. B12, B12. I-17, I-17. Players are playing on Series 6 gray-colored cards, still looking for the picture frame that is all the numbers on the outside border of your card. Your next number is B6, under the B6. G48, G48. N43, N43. And players, we do have someone on the line for the picture frame. We're going to check it and be right back.
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0: All right, players, we do have a winning number for the picture frame. It was one on B6. Two numbers were called afterwards. That is G48 and N43. Those are not good for the picture frame. We're going to carry on now with the full card, playing for a $250 payout. Your next number is G54.

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0: 071. 071. And players, we do have someone on the line for the full card. We're going to check it and be right back.
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2: On March 14th, the government of Alberta put its Water Amendment Act into force and days later merged the Peace, Slave, and Athabasca River basins into one massive management area. 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
0: All right, players, we do have a winning number for the full card. It was one on I-20. One number was called afterwards. That is 071. That is not good for the full card. Here, the winning numbers are each of the games on Series 6 played on the gray cards. Letter X game was one on 073. The winning number for the picture frame was one on B6, and the full card was one on I-20. We do have verified bingos for this series. Please call at the end of the evening to have your bingo verified. Now, players, you can set up your bonanza cards. You should be playing on Series 7, the olive green colored cards. Series at the top of those cards should read either 1008376 or 0976401 or 0948889. If you do not have one of these series, please do not play the cards. The visual aid board is in operation. You can locate this tool at radiobingo.ca at the top of the page. We will start off with letter W, playing for a $250 payout, and then we'll carry on with the full card bonanza worth $10,000. And then we will finish off the evening with a $1,000 full card consolation game. Players, we ask for your cooperation that once we have a verified winner on the full card game, we ask for you to please drop off the bingo hotline. Until our hotline is clear, we cannot continue on with the $1,000 full card consolation game. Thank you for your cooperation. The letter W pattern is comprised of all of the B's, all of the O's, the center free space, as well as the second from the bottom I and G. The first number towards the letter W is I-27, I-27.

I-20, I-20. B-8, under the B-8. I-19, I-19. G-55, G-55. Players will give you a quick five-number recap, starting with I-27, I-20, B-8, I-19, and G-55. Your next number is B-15, B-15. G-51, G-51. O-73, O-73. B-1, under the B-1. I-18, I-18. B-14, B-14. O-65, O-65. O-66, O-66. G-57, G-57. B-12, B-12. B-7, under the B-7. O-70, O-70. Players are playing on Series 7 olive green colored cards, looking for letter W. Letter W is comprised of all of the Bs, all of the Os, the center free space, as well as the second from the bottom I and G. Your next number is I-30, I-30. I-21, I-21. B-3, under the B-3. N-39, N-39. O-69, O-69. G-56, G-56. N-32.

0: B6, under the B6. N42. G59, G59. N36, N36. O72, O72. O75, O75. O67, O67. Players are playing on series 7, all of green colored cards, looking for letter W. Letter W is comprised of all of the B's, all of the O's, the center free space, as well as the second from the bottom I and G. Your next number is I26. I26. G48. G48. O63. O63. G58, G58. And players, we do have someone on the line for the letter W. We're going to check it and be right back.
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0: All right, players, we do have a winning number for the letter W. It was one on G48. Two numbers were called afterwards. That is O63 and G58. Those are not good for letter W. We're going to carry on now with the full card bonanza worth $10,000. And your next number is I-17. I-17.

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N44, N44. B2, under the B2. 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B5, under the B5. 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

B4. Under the B4. Give us a second here, players. You might have... No, we do not have someone on the line. Your next number is I-22.

0: 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I-29. And players, we do have someone on the line for the full card. We're going to check it and be right back.
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0: All right, players, we do have a winning number for both the Full Card Bonanza and the Consolation. Full Card Bonanza was won on I-22, and the Full Card Consolation was won on the last number called on I-29. Here are the winning numbers for each of the games on Series 7 Olive Green Colored Card. The winning number for letter W was won on G48. The winning number for the Full Card Bonanza was won on I-22, and the winning number for the Consolation was I-29. We do have verified bingos for the series. Now is the time to call in your bingo.
6: Will be open for bingo verification until all bingos have been verified. Players, if you had a bingo on any game of any series and have not already called in your bingo, please do so now. And if you get a busy signal, please keep trying. If you get a recording, stay on the line, as your call will be answered in the order it was received. Prize money will only be awarded to bingo players that have phoned in their bingo cards and bingo has been verified. You must call the evening of the bingo game in order for your bingo to be valid. For verification purposes, when phoning in your winning card, please provide the phone number where you can be reached between 6 and 9 p.m. If there should be a problem with your free space, serial number, or winning number, we must talk with you the night of the event. If we cannot reach you or unable to discuss your bingo card, it will be null and void. Once the phone line stops ringing, we will announce a 5-minute grace period. This will be your last chance to verify your bingo card. If there are no further phone calls, bingo staff will prepare to leave the office and bingo hotline will be closed. If your bingo was verified, please write your name and address on the back of the card, the envelope, and mail the whole 3-up strip. Do not cut cards. Checks cannot be released without the winning bingo card number. 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

0: Our next bingo game is on Monday, May 11th, 2026. The Full Card Bonanza payout on Series 7 is a guaranteed at $10,000. 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Congratulations to all of the winners.
1: 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Prize money will only be awarded to bingo players that have phoned in their bingo cards and bingo has been verified. You must call the evening of the bingo game in order for your bingo to be valid. For verification purposes, when phoning in your winning card, please provide the phone number where you can be reached between 6 and 9 p.m. If there should be a problem with your free space, serial number, or winning number, we must talk with you the night of the event. 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If your bingo was verified, please write your name and address on the back of the card, the envelope, and mail the whole free up strip. Do not cut cards. Checks cannot be released without the winning bingo card number. 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

0: That's basically what we do. We just get out there and tell these kids, look, this is what can happen. It's not worth it.
1: 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Since then, Sandra has been a dedicated Mad Canada volunteer.
0: Just getting that message out there that drinking and driving does kill, and it does. To me, it's such a simple thing. Don't drink and drive. It just is not worth it.
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Now and Dene. 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
0: 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There's other choices. 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They could stay overnight. They could have somebody else drive them. And there'd be a lot of people left alive in this world today if those choices had been exercised.
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playing the music you know and love. This is CJWE, Alberta's best country, now in Dene. Shine zu nahe a nauts e je edila nits igonde erato. E jo nahe ndeke nahe a shine zu nauts e je.

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Nio tabinin hermahiabi a kohangada was teste ekiabine anarptamine ganuda iesa ekiabineona winchemna sahna tasam garubina zewazi winchispa en

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Nehem went just a doing of Ninangu, Dukamko, the Narptam in the dance. Sahna Sahna, Tasamaji, CJWE, Neotabinet, Ahiabi and Chitoka, Ekiabizates.

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Serving Alberta's Indigenous communities. 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Now and Dene. Echol na hende ke Dene na jate wans eti. Eti la nitsi gonde era.

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big package show in Fort Worth Saturday night. Went all day Sunday to rest and relax before I caught another flight. So I decided to walk downtown and get myself a little fresh air. Before long, I found myself in front of a big church on the corner of the square. Boy, I could hear that singing way out in the street. It sure was a beautiful sound. So I just walked up the steps and opened the door, started to go inside and sit down. But before I could, a young man walked over to me and said, "Excuse me, sir, but I can't let you in with that big black hat, those jeans, that beard and long hair." So I just left, went back outside, sat down on that curb. And I thought to myself, that's the house of the Lord. That guy's got a hell of a nerve, telling me I can't worship anywhere I please.

I know it don't look like much, but I didn't think you'd mind. I just wanted to be with your people, Lord. It's been a long time. A while ago I saw a wino over there in the alley, all bent over in tears. And I thought how one stained glass window from this church would feed his family for years. And then there's those fine cars parked outside. Too many for me to count. It made me think how people walked for days to hear your Sermon on the Mount. Then there's those fine ladies in the choir, Lord, singing like they really love it. Hell, last night they were dancing on the front row of my show, drinking beer and screaming, "Sing Shovin'." You know, even John the Baptist wouldn't be welcome in this place, with his coat made of camel hair, sandals on his feet, and a long beard on his face. You know, Lord, when you come back to get your children and take them beyond the clouds to live forever in heaven with you, well, I'd sure hate to be in this crowd. You know, Lord, I'm not perfect. Some even call me no count. But I'll tell you, I believe a man is judged by what's in his heart, not his bank account. So if this is what religion is, a big car, a suit, and a tie, then I might as well forget it, Lord, because I can't qualify. Oh, by the way, Lord, right before they kicked me out, didn't I see a picture of you with sandals and a beard? I believe you had long hair, too. Well, this is Paycheck, signing off. I'll be seeing you, Lord.

Music of the Spirit, 2 hours of gospel music on CJWE, Alberta's best country, and now in Blackfoot. I'm Kiakais Tilakadupa Natamichik Sinyao on CJWE, Alberta's best country.

to rest. If you never come, I'll still be there till the moonlight turns to dust. How I'd love to hear the

Lauren Young, and that is Chapel in the Moonlight right here on CJWE. And good morning, my friends. We are on the home of Treaty 7 territory, which is home of the Blackfoot, the Piikani. We got the Siksika folks there. And also, we've got Tsuut'ina, and then also Stoney Nakoda. Down in the Morley area. So we just got to give acknowledgement to that. And it's so great to have you along. And happy Mother's Day to all you moms out there. It's your day today where you're going to sit back and hopefully be spoiled by your children, grandchildren, and great-grandchildren if you've got. I'm sure there's a few out there that has. My mother has five great-grandchildren. Well, soon to be five. My nephew is expecting at the end of this month, he and his girlfriend. So they'll have another addition to their family. So it'll make five there for my mom. But all you moms out there, hopefully that you will be treated in the manner that you are. And I got to say this, with my mom, when it comes to Mother's Day, I ask her, Mom, what would you like? And she will always say, nothing. I said, is there anything you need? No. Is there anything we could

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The Carter family, that's Diamonds in the Rough right here on CJWE. Last week was Red Dress Day, and it was absolutely amazing to see the turnouts in all of the communities, all of the towns, the cities. It was just overwhelming to see so much participation taking part there, and to remember those that we had lost, our moms, our sisters, our grandmothers, our cousins, our aunties. And it was just amazing to see such a great turnout for the event. Here's Rita Coolidge. This is Amazing Grace on CJWE.

Welcome to Music of the Spirit, 2 hours of gospel music on Alberta's best country, CJWE. And now in Blackfoot. Okay, ano ka mo kya guys, suru ka tu pua wano ka, na tu ki ta kuksini, awa tu ich geeks, anum, Alberta's best country, CJWE.

My little boy came into the kitchen this evening while my wife was fixing supper. He handed her a piece of paper that he'd been writing on. And after drying off her hands on her apron, she read it. This is what it said. For mowing the yard, $5. For making my bed this week, $1. For going to the store, 50 cents. For babysitting little brother while you went shopping, 25 cents. For taking out the trash, $1. Getting a good report card, $5. For raking the yard, $2. Total owed, $14.75. Well, she looked at him standing there. I guess 1,000 memories must have flashed through her mind. She picked up a pen and she turned the paper over, and this is what she wrote. For the 9 months that I carried you, son, no charge. For the nights that I sat up with you and doctored you and prayed for you, no charge. For the time and the tears and the cost through the years, there's no charge. For the nights that were filled with grief and the worries ahead, no charge. For advice and the knowledge and the cost of your college, no charge. For the toys, the food, and the clothes, and for wiping your nose, there's no charge, son. Well, when he finished reading, he looked up with tears in his eyes. And he said, Mama, I love you. And he took the pen, and in great big letters he wrote, paid in full. When you add it all up, the full cost of our love is no charge.

0: That is Randy Travis, Baptism, right here on CJWE. I just want to share a little story here about someone that I had met. And I like to keep my circle of friends and family who are positive outlook for me, positive forces, people I could talk to, people I could trust, people I could just pour my guts out to. You know, they're there to listen. And I met this one person here not too long ago. And, you know, when I walked into the room, just his posture told me that something was not right. And we got all talking. And then, you know, he goes, yeah, I'm not really a people person. He goes, I got a little bit of an attitude problem. And I'm like, really? Okay. So he says, something that you need to work with. Oh, I guess so. And as we were saying goodbye, he goes, well, hope to see you again soon. And I said, ciao. And I turned around and I thought, nope, I hope we don't see each other soon. Like I said, I like to keep my circle with great positive influences, because there is enough going on out in the world right now with hate and war going on and what's going on in the United States. I don't need that in my life. It's already out there. And thank goodness it's not reflecting or having any influence on me. I want to thank you for joining me for the program today, and a happy Mother's Day. And we did happen to hear some music from some of the moms, like Linda Ronstadt. We also heard from Patsy Cline and Rita Coolidge herself. And happy Mother's Day to all you moms out there, and have yourself a wonderful day.
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This is CJWE, Alberta's best country, now in Dene. Shine zu nahe a nauts eje edila nits igonde erato. Ejo nahende ke nahe a shine zu nauts eje.

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And for all you good old boys hanging out on the back 40, hell, this is your story.

Sounds like coming home. This is CJWE. Now in Dene. Nahe kents in Yagots, iti laundi narete, iti la nitsigon de eraton.

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Nitin dying abuanat a tang gaming. Good the way gas nitin ugi bis in some one. Near an arp dumming chat. 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

0: The Moccasin Telegraph on CJWE, Alberta's best country. 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
1: 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If you'd like more info on these or other events, check out the concert and events link at cjwe.ca.
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Keith Urban, Somebody Like You, right here on CJWE. Good afternoon, my friends. It's Wally Desjardins here with you on this Sunday. Hoping you're enjoying the day. And it's just going to get better because we got a lot of great music coming your way. Like this one from the legendary Bill Anderson. This is Southern Fried, right here on CJWE.

0: thin skill in what the cowgirls do right here on CJWE. You know, the cowgirls, they do the barrel racing out there on the rodeos, and rodeo season is just upon us there, folks. And I do have to mention that our community, the Buffalo Lake Métis Settlement, they kick off a professional rodeo on May 22nd, 23rd, and 24th. It's the later part of the month, so it always tends to be the first, and they get a great audience and a lot of participation with cowboys and cowgirls coming from across this country in a lot of states in the U.S. And then you even get some that come as far as Alaska and Australia. So it's absolutely amazing, and hopefully you'll be able to make it out. It is the professional pro rodeo on the Buffalo Lake Métis Settlement.
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Red Akins right here on CJWE. It's Wally Desjardins here with you. And I hope that you are having yourself a wonderful day there, moms. Happy Mother's Day to all moms out there. Hoping that you are, treating her and having a great time with her today with whatever it is that you have planned. I'm sure they're happy with that. Here's Waylon Jennings.

0: Mary Simon, she made a first there, folks, becoming the first Indigenous person to take the role of Governor General, who is the representative of the Crown. And yesterday, she said that she would be stepping down. And in fact, actually, her tenure is up and next month, but she's taking a leave a month early. So she served as the head of state, representing and carrying out constitutional and ceremonial duties on behalf of the Crown. She's an Inuk leader from Nunavik in northern Quebec, was appointed 2021 and served as Canada's 30th Governor General, completing nearly 5 years in the position, which is a typical term length. And before her announcement, Simon was a long active Arctic leader and diplomat, and serving as Canada's first ambassador for the Inuit up north. And her appointment marked a historic first as one of Canada's highest constitutional roles. So thank you to her. And our next Governor General is also a first. Supreme Court Justice Louise Arbour will be the next Governor General, and that will become the 31st since Confederation.
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David Ball thinking problem on a CJWE. Well, why not you give a shout out to great? Why don't you say that? There you go. You are a great individual. Here's Dylan Scott. You'd think I was a cowboy on CJWE.

0: Travis Tritt and Take It Easy right here on CJWE. I know a lot of people are going to be working on their gardens and getting their, everything rototilled that they're going to need for their planting season. And you know what? I'm really looking forward to it because we've got some plants that we've got organized. Looking forward to putting them out there. We've got some dahlias. Also, we did get also some of the begonias because we got a lot of shaded areas in our yard, and they are great shaded plants along with impatiens. And also forget-me-nots. We have a wagon that sits outside in our yard, and we're going to till that up, and we're going to put the forget-me-nots in there, and they'll just spread nicely under the wagon. So looking forward to it, but we just got to wait for our little bit of snow that we still have left to melt away.
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Johnny Reid, that is Dance With Me right here on CJWE. And I'll admit that's one thing that I do miss is dancing. I was a pretty darn good dancer, especially when it came to jigging and all of the reels out there. And but I got diabetic neuropathy and that had ended my dancing. Here's Merle Haggard, Big City on CJWE.

Sounds like coming home. This is CJWE. Now in Dene. Nahe kents in Yagots, iti laundi narete, iti la nitsigon de eraton.

0: Donnie Pirano, that is a yes, ma'am. If you see a ma'am out there today there, folks, wish her a happy Mother's Day. This past week was the National Day of Awareness for Missing and Murdered Indigenous Women, Girls, and the 2S LGBTQ plus people. And, you know, honor the survivors, those taken away, and everyone whose life that had been changed because of this crisis here in the country. And I guess the National Family and Survivor Circle has the tools to build a safer and more equitable society. The government, our Prime Minister, Mark Carney, had said that they're providing the NFSC with $2.6 million in funding over 3 years. Way to go, and way to go, Mark Carney.
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An arftamin sa one sahna in tatamwazi CJWE.

Tracy Bone, Brave, right here on CJWE. And I'm hoping that you guys are celebrating Mom today and enjoying your afternoon. Get out there and enjoy the weather. It's just a beautiful day out there, too, as well. Here's Aaron Tippin with There's Nothing Wrong with the Radio on CJWE.

0: Barry Allen in Every Storm right here on this CJWE. And good afternoon. It is Wally Desjula here with you. You know, I just got to say something because it is Mother's Day. And I just want to tell you just a quick little story here. My nieces and nephews had went out of their way to really spoil my mother for Mother's Day. And, you know, my mom said, "You didn't have to do this." And they said, "Yeah, we did. Because you're our grandmother. You do so much for us. And this is the least we could do." Oh, so I was just so impressed and touched by that. Just made me want to cry. You know, but my nieces and nephews do also have the great respect and the utmost respect there for their mother as well.
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Rose right here on this CJWE. Finally, my patience had paid off. I got the caps that I gave my cousin a while back, and she was going to bead them. She was going to bead the front part of the brim. And she said it was quite the learning experience for her because it took her time to finally get a grasp of what she was able to do. And she did an amazing job, and I absolutely love them. Here are the Kentucky Headhunters, Davy Crockett on CJWE.

Nitin dying abi one at a time gaming. Go do a gas nitin o gibi since a one. Near an arp dam in chat. Sahna, sahna, in tatam wazi, CJWE. 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

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Kita yisilaga tuhua, so kiuhsi, kitousin nuna, CJWE.

0: Peyton Smith right here on CJWE. There are a lot of powwows that are going to be coming up here pretty darn soon, and they'll be kicking off, you know, once the weather dries and people are out there to be able to dance and not be wet. But there is some information here about the Kainai powwow and celebration. The host hotel information, Lethbridge, is about 40 minutes from their grounds. And that's for the Kainai powwow and celebration. So if you'd like, you could book now with BW Plus Services Inn and Suites and Holiday Inn Express. And they are both located out there in Lethbridge.
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I'm jealous, land of the living, right here on CJWE. I remember when that song came out, just used to crank it when I was just heading down the highway. Just like I did with this next artist we're going to hear from. It is Tracy Byrd and Holdin' Heaven on CJWE.

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0: Charlie Pride with them Honky Tonk Blues right here on CJWE. I went to a performance of a Charlie Pride impersonator by the name of Ali Bright. And he's an artist in his own right, but he grew up listening to Charlie Pride. He said whenever the music would come on, he came on, he said his family would just crank the music up loud, and he does a fantastic job with that show there, my friends. So if you find that show coming to a place near you, I suggest you check it out. We'll be back with more great music after this.
1: So, how was camping?
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1: All of that?
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Donna Merrow, music lover, right here on CJWE. Well, all the music lovers are looking forward to the summer season because, well, a lot of the festivals have artists singing. Got the Calgary Stampede with a lot of great music there, so you get to see some of your favorite artists on the stage and some of the, well, the jamborees there too. Can't forget about those. Here's Buck Owens and A11 on CJWE.

0: Jason Corbin on CJW 8. Wally Desjarlais here with you on this Mother's Day. Hope all the moms are having a great day out there. When it comes to giving, I am the person that loves to give. And when it comes to acceptance, I find that very difficult at times. Could be a bit of a challenge. So every now and again, I get that opportunity to, you know, spoil myself a little. So I really spoiled myself, got myself a new jacket. I got, let's see, 1, 2, 3, 4, 5 shirts. And what else do I got coming? Oh, a couple of t-shirts there as well. So I have to say that I think I've got my summer gear and I'm all set to go. We'll be back with more music right after this.
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Put yourself in my shoes right here on CJWE 88.1 FM within the Calgary and surrounding areas. 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

0: Dee Sokola right here on CJWE with Indian cars. And man, I remember riding in my fair share of Indian cars where the doors would not close. So we had to use that bail rope that they use for bales. That's what we had to have to use to keep the door closed. And then also sometimes no windows, you had big thick plastic, or it was boarded up. And one way to get in, past driver's side of the seat, and then you had to crawl through it, get to the back. And then if you're riding truck, you'd be riding on the tailgate with that down. And you'd just be sitting on the edge of it as you're just cruising down the road and standing on up in the car and hanging on to those headlights they used to have, or the lights that they used to have on top. I don't remember those, but that's what we'd hang on to. Those were the good old days, I'll have to say. I don't know if Indian cars are still running that way, but I don't think they were running as bad as the way they were running back in our youth.
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Darla Daniels, right here on CJWE, and she is a hometown local girl. She also originally from the Buffalo Lake Métis Settlement. That was her home, and that's what I call home. That's where I call home. It's been in our family now, gosh, for well over 100 years. Here are the Statler Brothers on CJWE.

serving Alberta's Indigenous communities. This is CJWE, Nawin Dene. 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Eti la nitsi gon de erat oi.

0: Brian Gosden on CJWE. That's all the time I have today, my friends. Gonna mosey on out, make some room. We got Tribal Trails. That's coming up here at 5 o'clock. And also, don't forget tomorrow, Radio Bingo, giving away more big money. So get your cards at your local seller. You're not going to want to miss out on getting some nice cold hard cash there in your bank account. Wouldn't that be nice? Or check. You can deposit it into your account. I don't know. But anyways, you want more bingo info, go to CJWE or go to radiobingo.ca for more information. Have yourself a wonderful day there, folks. And we got music from Diamond Rio on the way.
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0: Welcome to Tribal Trails. We're so glad you joined us today. We are in Abbotsford and at the Christian Heights Church. And our guest is Rusha Klassen, and she is going to share a little bit about her ministry. So, Rusha, you do traveling ministry,
1: yes.
0: And I'd like to hear a little bit about that.
1: God did say, go to the nations and share his truth. And so I have itchy feet, my mom used to say, and I think I get it from my father because he loved to travel too. And so, but traveling and combining travel with, sharing God's truth and coming alongside and offering encouragement is wonderful. That is my heartbeat.
0: How long have you been doing that?
1: Traveling?
0: Mm-hmm.
1: Oh, so when we first started our ministry with Athletes in Action, we were in El Salvador, Guatemala. We've been all over sharing the Jesus film.
0: When you say we,
1: my husband and I. And then we have done a family missions trip to Mexico. And then we have been to Germany. We've been to quite a few places together with the intention of being able to be ministers for Jesus and share God's truth and love and serve in whatever capacity was needed. So yeah, it's been pretty amazing. And then we've done some basketball tours. My husband has been to the Cameroon in different places, but I also went to Bulgaria on a basketball tour years ago with one of our daughters. And then very recently, we took a volleyball team to Mauritius in Africa.
0: So how does God fit into all this traveling?
1: Well, God is amazing because I think what God does is he longs for us to be obedient to him and go where he calls. And we often think, well, we're going to help somebody else, and we don't realize how much he's going to do inside of us as we travel. And so, there's tiring plane travel. And so I think in each experience for me is God, it's saying, God, what do you want me to bring into this scenario for you? And who am I going to be sitting beside that I could encourage? And so I often like to ask, what's your faith story after I get to know someone?
0: Yes.
1: And then as I ask that question, I'm always surprised at how people often have some sort of a story, even if it's long ago, a grandmother prayed for them, or they were part of a church once, or they have a vibrant story right now. But asking, what's your faith story, opens the door for conversations so people can, step in, and then I can share my faith story. And then so I share how, Jesus saved me and how God is my everything. And so when we're traveling, I'm trying to bring an opportunity for sharing truth and also praying for people if there's a chance. And so we took this team over to Mauritius so that they could play some volleyball.
0: Mauritius, Africa.
1: So they could play some volleyball. They could run some sports camps. They could have opportunity to be with other athletes and encourage them in their faith and let them know that.
0: So this is a Christian team we're talking about.
1: Yes, a Christian team. Yes, they came from a few. One was from a Christian college. Others were just from universities in the country that had Christian players on the teams, gathered together, and then they went as one team and then served in this capacity. Yeah, so it was an opportunity for them to do something they love, which is play the sport, but then also to speak afterward about how their identity doesn't come from their sport. Their identity comes from who God is and how he views them and sees them, and it frees them up to play their sport more fully because they're not afraid of being rejected if they play poorly or feeling so successful if they're very successful on the court. Instead, they can actually go, no, I am who I am because of who God says I am, and I'll bring that onto the court, and then that will allow me to play in a manner that is free of judgment, free of, because we all struggle with thoughts in our minds, right? Of, how good am I, or what did I do just now? And did I do the right thing or say the right thing? So knowing the biblical truths and putting those into practice as they play their sport is something they encourage and teach at some of these clinics.
0: Yeah. Mm-hmm. So how did God meet your needs in this trip? How did you see God work personally in this trip.
1: Yeah. Yeah. So I think it's fabulous and fascinating how God works in so many ways that he surprises us, from sitting on a plane and having a conversation with somebody who needed encouragement and being able to pray for them, to being in different capacities and different in the homeless section of a city and being able to come alongside and pray, to being asked to speak at a church and being able to bring some encouragement from afar. You know, with COVID, things have been closed so much that just even our presence, being able to employ bus drivers or other people that came alongside and then being able to pray for them and encourage them. We also saw God provide for us in equipping us with strength when we needed it, when we were so tired at the end of games, where we just needed more and God would give us a little extra and we would make it through the day. Yeah. We saw God encourage us as we encouraged others. And after one of the games that we played, we had some of the women say, "There's something different about your team." Mm. And we see it in their eyes. And we're like, "In their eyes." And they're like, "Tell us more. What do you see?" And, "Well, we see joy and we see love and we see something in them that is just different." And, oh, it makes me emotional. Yeah. And we were able to share, "Well, that's our God." Yeah. Like, we serve this amazing God and he fills us with his love. Yeah. And the love he fills us with, we're able to pour out. And we come all this way because we want you to know that you are loved. And
0: And we're praying for you.
1: Yeah. And the prayers of the people sustain us on the ground. And then we leave these games and now we have names of people we are praying for and we care about, and we have a name to a face. And for many of us, we had never traveled that far, so we didn't know what we would encounter. And I think God also provides in that, is that he opens your eyes to see all he's created, and he's opened your eyes to see the people he's created, and then he fills you with the love to be able to share it. And I think you can't always experience that in your normal environment. Yeah, there's something about being out of your comfort zone and being in locations that stretch you, where you actually really need your God and you need his encouragement and you need his word to remind you. We also spent time on that trip. Each girl on the trip led a devotional time and shared some of their heartbeat and what God was teaching them. So in that way,
0: they're growing.
1: Yes, they grew and we grew to understand them. And we watched them take steps of faith, from baptism to being able to share their faith for the first time ever. Yeah. And walking into situations that were maybe seemed risky or unsure. But God gives the strength when you're willing to step out with him and for him. He gives the strength to see those things through. Some other examples of on that journey are just, being able to pray for one another and understand the armor of God. In Ephesians 6, it talks about going into a spiritual battle. And I think anytime you do something for the Lord that may make the enemy mad, the spiritual enemy mad, we know what the armor of God is and how to put it on.

0: And so Ephesians 6, can I read that
1: yes.
0: to you?
1: So that is so important. That is so important.
0: Yes, I think we decided that we had to get dressed every day. Yeah. And we need to get dressed not in just with the spiritual truths that God gives us, but we need to get our armor on so that we could stand up, because there were difficult situations.
1: Yes.
0: And unknown situations.
1: And you're out of your comfort.
0: Yes, totally out of your comfort zone, and you don't have the things that you typically would have, and even the people, like, you don't have the surety of your family with you. You're on your own. Yes. Ephesians 6 starts in verse 10, the armor of God. And so we would get dressed every day in our vehicle and pray this over, read it out loud, and then we would pray about this with each other. Finally, be strong in the Lord and in his mighty power. Put on the full armor of God so that you can take your stand against the devil's schemes. For our struggle is not against flesh and blood, but against the rulers, against the authorities, against the powers of this dark world, and against the spiritual forces of evil in the heavenly realms. So we know there's a spiritual battle going on, and many of us have experienced it, or we've seen it. And so, but God gave us something to prepare ourselves for it. Therefore, put on the full armor of God, so when the day of evil comes, you may be able to stand your ground. And after you have done everything to stand, stand firm then, with the belt of truth buckled around your waist, with the breastplate of righteousness in place, and with your feet fitted with the readiness that comes from the gospel of peace. In addition to all this, take up the shield of faith with which you can extinguish all the flaming arrows of the evil one. Take the helmet of salvation and the sword of the Spirit, which is the word of God. And pray in the Spirit on all occasions with all kinds of prayers and requests. With this in mind, be alert and always keep on praying for all the saints. So yeah, we took this very, very practically and with a seriousness. Yeah. Put on that helmet of salvation. Get on those feet, those shoes with the readiness of peace. Put on that breastplate so you are protected. Get that shield up. When those arrows are coming, we will not believe those lies the enemy tries to throw at us. And
1: yeah, I'd like us to dissect that as you.
0: Yes.
1: Because as you read, someone who's not familiar with those terminologies like breastplate of righteousness, what does that mean?
0: Yes.
1: So let's go through each one. Just in short sentences, say exactly what is it? What is the helmet of salvation?
0: Yes, I absolutely can. So this is Ephesians chapter 6. I'll start at verse 13. Put on the full armor of God so you may, that when the day of evil comes, you may be able to stand your ground. And after you have done everything to stand. So stand firm then with the belt of truth buckled around your waist. So when we think about getting dressed, yep, and being ready for the day, you know, we're going to gird ourselves or put around us the things we need, which is the belt of truth. That's the word of God. So putting the word of God, we need to know it. We need to be ready with it. So when the battle comes, we can actually pull that out and stand upon it, the belt of truth. So after the belt of truth, we want to put the breastplate of righteousness in place. So the breastplate would have covered and protected the heart and protected the chest, the body. And so it protects and makes us know that we are righteous because of what God has done for us. And we can know that because our heart has been renewed, redeemed, and saved because of what Jesus has done. So the breastplate protects the heart and the truth.
1: And doing right.
0: And doing right, standing on the righteousness. Yes. That's, we've been made right with God by Jesus to do the right thing as we live out life by the power of the Spirit. So we have the breastplate on, and then we put our feet. Our feet are fitted with the readiness that comes from the gospel of peace. So as we put our shoes on, realizing the gospel was to bring peace. It was to reconcile man to the Father, to God. And also as we walk into situations, we are to be reconcilers. And so we are to bring the gospel of peace to help make things right in relationships, offer forgiveness, extend forgiveness, grant that in situations. In addition, we are to take up the shield of faith. which can extinguish the flaming arrows of the evil one. And so I often think of this as, you know, sometimes somebody will say something to you like, oh my goodness, you're so beautiful, or you're so loved. And as soon as you hear that response, right away there's a negative thought coming in your mind from the enemy, from the evil one. We take up our shield of faith and we say, wait a minute, that dart, that arrow from the enemy cannot touch me and affect me, because I know who I belong to, and I have faith that the word of God is true, and I stand on that, and so I protect myself with that faith, trusting and believing that everything God said about me and has done for me is actually true. That take the helmet of salvation, which protects the mind, which reminds us again that we have been saved by grace, that we belong to God because of what Jesus has done for us. And so we need to renew our minds with that and put that on and protect your thoughts and protect the way that you engage with others and with in life. Then the sword of the Spirit, which is the Word of God. So when the Word of God is hidden in our minds and in our hearts, we can pick that up quickly and cut through those lies or stop them, and they have no effect and no power, because the Word of God tells us the truth about who we are. And the Spirit of God reminds us, it tells us, the Spirit of God is like our counselor, our teacher, reminds us of the things that have been spoken here. And then the last one, which some people forget, is praying always, continually. And what happened on our trip is we started realizing that without the armor of God, we were left unprotected. And so then people would feel that they were being attacked in their mind. And then we would say, don't forget, put that helmet of salvation on. Or they would feel that they couldn't walk in with forgiveness and with that readiness of peace from the gospel of peace with their shoes. So what did they need to do? They needed to make things right and to get dressed. And now we are no longer traveling together. We're all back in Canada, but we send a little email or a little note, a text saying, don't forget to get dressed this morning. And by that we mean get dressed with the armor of God. Because the battle isn't against each other. It's against his spiritual realm and what he'd love to destroy. It says he's come to kill, steal, and destroy. But Jesus came to give us the abundant life. The abundant life. And we can live that abundant life with all that the Lord has given to us.
1: Jerusha, so those spiritual battles are real.
0: Yes.
1: And the darkness, it's very real.
0: Yes.
1: And some people are going through those dark days and dark tunnels of fear and maybe even disbelief. Mm-hmm. Can you pray with people or just have a word with them when they're going through that very dark time of spiritual battle, that God is with them, that he will help them?
0: Yes. Yes, if your journey is filled today with fear or struggles or unbelief, or I'm not even sure what you're experiencing right now, but I want you to say to you, the battle is real. And I want to encourage you that God is the one you need in this battle. You need the power of God in your life. And that begins by accepting Jesus as your Savior, being right with God, being filled with the Spirit, and then letting him, through faith and trust, being able to actually say, help me, God. And as you ask God to help you, he will respond. And, you know, in the days when it feels like, where are you, God? Call on someone that you know can help you, can bring the hope to you. It says that we serve a God of hope in Romans 15:13. And the God of hope wants to fill you with his joy and his peace. And sometimes we need someone to walk alongside us to help us understand how to unpack that, to get our thoughts right, to be able to know what the truth says, and to be able to live in victory. But victory is possible because of what God has done. He is the overcomer. He is victorious beyond all that the enemy tries to say and above all darkness. And he brings light into situations. You know, sometimes I've talked with people who are in darkness and they're afraid to speak about it. But when you bring the darkness out through telling your story, it brings light to the situation, and the darkness no longer has control over you. And we go through a series of maybe statements of renouncing the lies that the enemy tries to speak to you and then claiming God's truth about that situation. So one might be for me, I renounce the lie that I'm unloved. And I claim the truth that God's word tells me that God is love and that Jesus gave his life for me because he loves me. So I claim the truth that I am loved. I may feel like I can't do anything with my life. There's no purpose. That's a lie from the enemy. And I claim the truth. I am God's workmanship. He designed me and he has good works for me to do. And so I claim that truth. And the more I remind myself of those truths, the more I find I'm able to stand and stand firm. And the fear goes away. The lies don't have any control or power over me anymore. And I am able to really be able to put on the armor of God and stand firm and true and see the blessings and things that God longed for me. I just want to pray for you if that's your situation right now. You feel like you're in darkness and you feel like you're overwhelmed by things. Our powerful God loves you and he longs for you to cry out to him with your needs. I want to just do that for you right now. God, I lift up all those that are listening that may be experiencing fear, may be experiencing overwhelming situations, may fear the darkness that they've experienced. And I ask you, God, that you would minister to their hearts, that you would draw them close to you, that where fear exists, you would replace it with trust. Trust in you. Where darkness reigns, that God, your glorious light would shine and bring them freedom and healing, and that they would understand they can bring the darkness to you and that you will remove it from them and replace it with your incredible light. God, where people feel overwhelmed, I pray, God, that they would call out to you and you would fill them with your mercy, your grace, your love, and you would sustain them. I pray you would bring people into their lives that they can call on, that can help them on their journey, that they would be able to express what they're feeling and know they are not alone, that they are never alone, that if you were invited into their journey through Jesus, that you will never leave them nor forsake them, that you are there and you are present. Pray, God, you would give them the courage they need to call on you and to walk with you. In Jesus' name, amen. There's probably a number on the screen that you could call and get some help and some encouragement from. I encourage you today, do that. We all need people. We need each other. We need to walk together.

0: I used to tell my dad, I want to learn more about this. I want to learn to do the tricks that you're doing. Can you teach me? And so he said, we are going to develop you. You will grow with it. As we eat and talk and live here, you will learn. By the time you get to my age, you will be a powerful man.
1: Stay good day. Welcome, my friends, to The Storyteller, where you'll find First Nations people from across Native North America who are following Jesus Christ without reservation. Alan Early was raised in the ways of his people, the San Carlos Apache. His father sent him off to school where he got involved with alcohol, violence, and the gang life. But this is just the beginning of Alan's amazing story.
0: My name is Alan Early. I am a member of the San Carlos Apache tribe.

world, to condemn the world, but that the world through him might be saved. He that believeth on him is not condemned, but he that believeth not is condemned already, because he hath not believed in the name of the only begotten Son of God. This was the verse that I heard when I first heard the gospel of Jesus Christ. It means a whole lot to me, these verses. I was born and raised on the San Carlos Apache Reservation, brought up by my family. My mother and my dad were together, and they spent time sharing with me about our traditional ways on the reservation. My dad comes from a long leadership of a certain clan on the reservation. They call it Bear Clan. And we came to San Carlos, and we encountered some conflict as we come to the reservation, and our chief was killed. But when the chief died, his wife was very involved. She became the leader of our clan. Her name was Lucy Quaid. She was a rider and would ride on a horseback and lead us. And our people came to San Carlos. And that's where I grew up. In 1929, the San Carlos Dam was established by the United States government. President Calvin Coolidge came to San Carlos, the old San Carlos. And he made a speech there and dedicated the bridge, the new dam, which is called the Coolidge Dam today. And many of you may not know, but that is the location under the dam where the water is today. It used to be the old San Carlos. I have brothers and sisters that are buried underneath that lake. There was a cemetery. There was a government. My name is early because the government office is buried underneath there. And just prior, when the water was rising, I am told that the agency building burned and a lot of the property. So there are records burned. And because of it, my dad was in line one day, and he was trying to figure out what should I call myself, because they lost all the records. And my dad was a cowboy, so at that time, some of the elderly, they thought, since my dad was a cowboy, he rides a horse, they call him a cowboy. And they thought Joe means cowboy. So they said, your name be Joe, because you ride horse every day. And one of the government employee was standing, a non-Indian, nearby. His last name was Early, and he said, well, your name's name must be Early. If you can't come up, we'll use my last name. So they call him Joseph Early, and that's how I'm Alan Early. My name was probably just an Indian name or something else before. I don't know. So when the water began to rise, we moved to a new San Carlos, and that's where I am from. San Carlos was where I was born and where I was raised, to believe my own way. My dad said there is only one way, and that is our way, the Indian way. And we worship at a certain place called Holy Ground. And my dad was a messenger. Whenever there was dance or prayer time going on, any special prayer time, he would spread the word, going to Cibicue, White River, and he would cover the hundreds of miles and come back in the evening. And he said, it only takes 2 hours to go around and do that. I could be home in 3 hours, he said. But much power was used, the evil power, to shorten the distance in the miles that my dad went. But anyway, I found out how powerful it was to worship the way my family were teaching me. So I saw a lot of power. I saw people being prayed for in our home as a little boy, where people who were injured, sometimes they were very ill, and they would get healed right there, and they would change. Sometimes things happen miraculously right before my eyes, which really encouraged me to believe in it. And so I used to tell my dad, I want to learn more about this.
I want to learn to do the

0: tricks that you're doing, can you teach me? And so he said, we are going to develop you. You will grow with it. As we eat and talk and live here, you will learn. By the time you get to my age, you will be a powerful man. And so anyway, I have high respect for it. That's why in the earlier years, I resisted the missionaries. They come to the reservation and try to give out Bibles, Christian book materials to promote the gospel. I didn't know. I really felt that that was wrong. That was not for the native people. I thought it was the Indian way was the best way, the only way. That was what I was made to believe. And I'm growing on the reservation. Many of you know how we get used to the way we live. We don't agree with what is on the outside. We always think they're after us for something. Sometimes we think they're taking our land away. But I didn't know that they had good purposes. So I was lost. Growing up on the reservation, I really stuck with my dad. He taught me a lot of things. We worked on the ranch, cattle, riding horses. All these things I did. All this time, my dad was spending time with me. He really developed my mind to carry on our native way, to believe, to pray in that religion. But when I became a teenager, my dad sent me to a school in Tucson. I went to school there, a boarding school. I think the reason why he sent me there was because what he was teaching me, his prayer life, his religious devotion to carry on our ways, he thought if he sent me to a Christian school, at least there they would pray and I would have that idea still. I don't know whether he saw the difference, but I was sent there and it was at Tucson that I went to school. While I was going to school there, I met young people from other tribes. And they introduced me to a lot of things like drinking. And we used to run off from the school on weekends and go into town and get drunk. And we would probably run away and go back to the reservation sometimes. But anyway, being in Tucson, I ran away from school with these guys. We were on the streets at night in Tucson. They taught me. They used to carry a long piece of chain to fight with, carry knives. And I used to wonder why they carry knives. And you know, later I found out that you can defend yourself with it. And they used to show me how to hit a person, where to stab him if you get into a fight. How do you make your own knife that will really kill somebody? And I learned these things. A lot of things they taught me. And so I got into the habit of drinking. I liked going out with them. And many times we got picked up while we were in the city. And I ended up at Tucson County Jail. And I've been in and out of there. And I started to miss school there in Tucson. So they let me go from there. They told me, you go home because you're not serious about going to school. So I went back to the reservation. Coming back on the reservation, I tried to share the things I learned about being with a gang and fighting others on the streets and on the reservation. The evil idea of fighting, hatred and bitterness against non-members of the tribe grew upon us as we congregate together. And we went out at night. We used to think that we're patrolling the reservation. We used to say, well, we're trying to protect our people and our ways. But because of that, I got in trouble with the law. Sometimes we fought. we stab people. And one time I was walking down the road and I saw a man punishing his little boy. I don't know what he did or for what reason, but he was hitting him with a stick. So I went over there. I told him to leave his boy alone. And he just told me, mind your own business. So I attacked him with my knife. And I stabbed him several times in the body. And then when he turned around and looked at me real close, I stabbed him in his right eye and cut his eye out. And that's one of the, some of the things I did. And you know, because of that, I was in jail for a long time. I was a regular at the jailhouse. And they tried to do everything they could to work with me. They took me to counseling. They sent me away. But there are always ways that I could get out.
1: Alan may have been able to find ways to get out of jail, but that couldn't keep him from coming back. You see, his heart was not right with God. And that's not just Alan's problem. That's the human condition. God tells us the heart is deceitful above all things and desperately wicked. Who can know it? I, the Lord, search the heart and test the mind to give every man according to his ways, according to the fruit of his deeds. God tells us that the wages of sin is death, but not just physical death, but eternal judgment. My friend, we really don't want to get what we deserve. God doesn't want that either. So he sent his son, Jesus Christ, to be the acceptable sacrifice for our sin. Whoever puts their trust in him will be forgiven and have life that lasts forever. If you would like to know more, please visit our website, withoutreservation.com, and click on the tab New Life. You can also write to us at The Storyteller, P.O. Box 1001, Bemidji, Minnesota, 56619. 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For the wages of sin is death, but the gift of God is eternal life through Jesus Christ our Lord. 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